0: Yeah, we gonna party like back in the day, putting it down in a major way. It's your main man, DJ Nick Unplugged, and like I said before, welcome to the DJ Nick Show. Yes, we bring you that new music and that classic music all at the same time, and plus I'm going to get on the ones and twos and mix it up for you. So I know you're very excited about that, so sit back and relax as I put it down in a major way. Let's go, let's get it.
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That's right, we dancing all night long with your main man DJ Nick Unplugged. 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That's DJ Nick Unplugged. 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

0: looking ahead to Sunday, we're gearing up for another hot one, with a high around 95. Just a heads up, heat index values could hit 103, so stay cool. A chance of showers and thunderstorms arrives after 2 p.m. As for Sunday night, expect another round of showers and thunderstorms likely before 4 a.m. We'll drop to about 69, and those winds might make things a bit breezy at times.
1: Right now in Anderson, it's 79 degrees Fahrenheit with clear skies, and the humidity is at 71%. Winds are coming from the east at about 5 miles per hour, and visibility is around 10 miles.
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2: 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And welcome to the DJ Nick Unplugged Show right here on 94.9 WALH. 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Let's get it.

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0: as we proceed to give you what you need right here on the DJ Nick Show. Sit back and relax. We have more old school classics coming right up for you. Let's go. Let's get it.
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Once again, we doing it just like this. It's your main man, DJ Nick Unplugged. Yes, putting it down in a major way. Don't forget to check me out on all, I mean all, social media outlets. I'm talking about TikTok, Facebook, Instagram. Just Google DJ Nick Unplugged. Yes, sit back, relax. You know what we about to do. Put it down in a major way. Let's go. Let's get it.

0: Once again, it's your main man, DJ Nick Unplugged, putting it down in a major way. Yes, live in the mix. 94.9 WALH. Don't forget to check me out on all social media outlets. So sit back and relax. Let's go. Let's get it.
1: After a warm day, we've got a chance of showers and thunderstorms rolling in before 1 a.m. Keep your ears perked, as some storms could be severe. Tonight's low is sitting at 72. Now, looking ahead to Sunday, we're gearing up for another hot one, with a high around 95. Just a heads up, heat index values could hit 103, so stay cool. A chance of showers and thunderstorms arrives after 2 p.m. As for Sunday night, expect another round of showers and thunderstorms likely before 4 a.m. We'll drop to about 69, and those winds might make things a bit breezy at times. In Anderson right now, it's 75.9 degrees Fahrenheit, with about 79% relative humidity. The sky is clear, and we've got a light breeze from the south-southwest at 6 miles per hour.
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4: After a warm day, we've got a chance of showers and thunderstorms rolling in before 1 a.m. Keep your ears perked, as some storms could be severe. Tonight's low is sitting at 72. Now, looking ahead to Sunday, we're gearing up for another hot one, with a high around 95. Just a heads up, heat index values could hit 103, so stay cool. A chance of showers and thunderstorms arrives after 2 p.m. As for Sunday night, expect another round of showers and thunderstorms likely before 4 a.m. We'll drop to about 69, and those winds might make things a bit breezy at times.
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2: There's a hurricane headed towards Anderson, but the Yellow Jackets are ready to swarm. Friday night, Coach Jason Tone and the Teal-Hanna Yellow Jackets welcome Coach Anthony Freight and the Wren Hurricane in another battle of Anderson County teams. Last season, Hanna put 40 points on the board in a 40-27 victory over Wren. Can the Jackets strike again?
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1: After a warm day, we've got a chance of showers and thunderstorms rolling in before 1 a.m. Keep your ears perked, as some storms could be severe. Tonight's low is sitting at 72. Now, looking ahead to Sunday, we're gearing up for another hot one, with a high around 95. Just a heads up, heat index values could hit 103, so stay cool. A chance of showers and thunderstorms arrives after 2 p.m. As for Sunday night, expect another round of showers and thunderstorms likely before 4 a.m. We'll drop to about 69, and those winds might make things a bit breezy at times. In Anderson right now, it's 75.9 degrees Fahrenheit with about 79% relative humidity. The sky is clear, and we've got a light breeze from the south-southwest at 6 miles per hour. Visibility is around 10 miles.
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0: After a warm day, we've got a chance of showers and thunderstorms rolling in before 1 a.m. Keep your ears perked, as some storms could be severe. Tonight's low is sitting at 72. Now, looking ahead to Sunday, we're gearing up for another hot one, with a high around 95. Just a heads up, heat index values could hit 103, so stay cool. A chance of showers and thunderstorms arrives after 2 p.m. As for Sunday night, expect another round of showers and thunderstorms likely before 4 a.m. We'll drop to about 69, and those winds might make things a bit breezy at times.
1: In Anderson right now, it's 75.9 degrees Fahrenheit with about 79% relative humidity. The sky is clear, and we've got a light breeze from the south-southwest at 6 miles per hour. Visibility is around 10 miles.
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2: And here's Heather with the weather.
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5: Our current time is 11:13. After a warm day, we've got a chance of showers and thunderstorms rolling in before 1 a.m. Keep your ears perked as some storms could be severe. Tonight's low is sitting at 72. Now, looking ahead to Sunday, we're gearing up for another hot one, with a high around 95. Just a heads up. Heat index values could hit 103, so stay cool. A chance of showers and thunderstorms arrives after 2 p.m. As for Sunday night, expect another round of showers and thunderstorms likely before 4 a.m. We'll drop to about 69, and those winds might make things a bit breezy at times.
0: 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That's the latest weather update from WALH-FM 94.9, keeping Anderson County informed. 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

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Turn it up, lock it in, and don't miss it. 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
1: After a warm day, we've got a chance of showers and thunderstorms rolling in before 1 a.m. Keep your ears perked, as some storms could be severe. Tonight's low is sitting at 72. Now, looking ahead to Sunday, we're gearing up for another hot one, with a high around 95. Just a heads up, heat index values could hit 103, so stay cool. A chance of showers and thunderstorms arrives after 2 p.m. As for Sunday night, expect another round of showers and thunderstorms likely before 4 a.m. We'll drop to about 69, and those winds might make things a bit breezy at times.
2: In Anderson right now, it's 75.9 degrees Fahrenheit with about 79% relative humidity. The sky is clear, and we've got a light breeze from the south-southwest at 6 miles per hour. Visibility is around 10 miles.
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0: After a warm day, we've got a chance of showers and thunderstorms rolling in before 1 a.m. Keep your ears perked, as some storms could be severe. Tonight's low is sitting at 72. Now, looking ahead to Sunday, we're gearing up for another hot one, with a high around 95. Just a heads up, heat index values could hit 103, so stay cool. A chance of showers and thunderstorms arrives after 2 p.m. As for Sunday night, expect another round of showers and thunderstorms likely before 4 a.m. We'll drop to about 69, and those winds might make things a bit breezy at times.
1: In Anderson right now, it's 75.9 degrees Fahrenheit with about 79% relative humidity. The sky is clear, and we've got a light breeze from the south-southwest at 6 miles per hour. Visibility is around 10 miles.
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4: After a warm day, we've got a chance of showers and thunderstorms rolling in before 1 a.m. Keep your ears perked, as some storms could be severe. Tonight's low is sitting at 72. Now, looking ahead to Sunday, we're gearing up for another hot one, with a high around 95. Just a heads up, heat index values could hit 103, so stay cool. A chance of showers and thunderstorms arrives after 2 p.m. As for Sunday night, expect another round of showers and thunderstorms likely before 4 a.m. We'll drop to about 69, and those winds might make things a bit breezy at times. In Anderson right now, it's 74 degrees with clear skies. Humidity is up at 87%, and the air is feeling quite muggy. Winds are coming from the north-northwest at about 7 miles per hour.
5: And that's your look at the sky. Perfect weather to go head down to the water and watch people yell at each other trying to back a boat trailer down the ramp. Let's get back to the music.

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0: After a warm day, we've got a chance of showers and thunderstorms rolling in before 1 a.m. Keep your ears perked, as some storms could be severe. Tonight's low is sitting at 72. Now, looking ahead to Sunday, we're gearing up for another hot one, with a high around 95. Just a heads up, heat index values could hit 103, so stay cool. A chance of showers and thunderstorms arrives after 2 p.m. As for Sunday night, expect another round of showers and thunderstorms, likely before 4 a.m. We'll drop to about 69, and those winds might make things a bit breezy at times. In Anderson right now, it's 74 degrees with clear skies. Humidity is up at 87%, and the air is feeling quite muggy. Winds are coming from the north-northwest at about 7 miles per hour.
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0: project exists to foster a community where our neighbors have access to basic needs, shelter, and the love of Jesus Christ. At The Lot, we believe that everyone has inherent worth and inherent dignity. No matter who walks in our doors, we seek to treat them with the worth they deserve as people. In our three programs, Louise, Village Homes, and Artisan Gardens, we see people from all walks of life, whether they are volunteers from a church, people experiencing homelessness, or children living in poverty. We believe that everyone has a part to play in this work. 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I ask that you consider what that role is and how you will help someone today. Go to our website at thelotproject.com to find how you can help today.
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3: After a warm day, we've got a chance of showers and thunderstorms rolling in before 1 a.m. Keep your ears perked, as some storms could be severe. Tonight's low is sitting at 72. Now, looking ahead to Sunday, we're gearing up for another hot one, with a high around 95. Just a heads up, heat index values could hit 103, so stay cool. A chance of showers and thunderstorms arrives after 2 p.m. As for Sunday night, expect another round of showers and thunderstorms likely before 4 a.m. We'll drop to about 69, and those winds might make things a bit breezy at times. In Anderson right now, it's 74 degrees with clear skies. Humidity is up at 87%, and the air is feeling quite muggy. Winds are coming from the north-northwest at about 7 miles per hour.
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2: After a warm day, we've got a chance of showers and thunderstorms rolling in before 1 a.m. Keep your ears perked, as some storms could be severe. Tonight's low is sitting at 72. Now, looking ahead to Sunday, we're gearing up for another hot one, with a high around 95. Just a heads up, heat index values could hit 103, so stay cool. A chance of showers and thunderstorms arrives after 2 p.m. As for Sunday night, expect another round of showers and thunderstorms likely before 4 a.m. We'll drop to about 69, and those winds might make things a bit breezy at times. In Anderson right now, it's 74 degrees with clear skies. Humidity is up at 87%, and the air is feeling quite muggy. Winds are coming from the north-northwest at about 7 miles per hour.
1: Rain, shine, or is that pollen or fog? WALH keeps Anderson County covered.

0: After a warm day, we've got a chance of showers and thunderstorms rolling in before 1 a.m. Keep your ears perked, as some storms could be severe. Tonight's low is sitting at 72. Now, looking ahead to Sunday, we're gearing up for another hot one, with a high around 95. Just a heads up, heat index values could hit 103, so stay cool. A chance of showers and thunderstorms arrives after 2 p.m. As for Sunday night, expect another round of showers and thunderstorms likely before 4 a.m. We'll drop to about 69, and those winds might make things a bit breezy at times. Checking our current conditions in Anderson, the temperature is 73 degrees with very high humidity at 90%. And it's staying completely clear overhead. Winds are calm.
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3: Our time, 2:18. After a warm day, we've got a chance of showers and thunderstorms rolling in before 1 a.m. Keep your ears perked, as some storms could be severe. Tonight's low is sitting at 72. Now, looking ahead to Sunday, we're gearing up for another hot one, with a high around 95. Just a heads up, heat index values could hit 103, so stay cool. A chance of showers and thunderstorms arrives after 2 p.m. As for Sunday night, expect another round of showers and thunderstorms likely before 4 a.m. We'll drop to about 69, and those winds might make things a bit breezy at times. In checking our current conditions in Anderson, the temperature is 73 degrees with very high humidity at 90%, and it's staying completely clear overhead. Winds are calm, so the air is completely still, with visibility around 10 miles.
4: 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Let's get back to the music.

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0: along with a healthy dose of their trademark humor. 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
1: After a warm day, we've got a chance of showers and thunderstorms rolling in before 1 a.m. Keep your ears perked, as some storms could be severe. Tonight's low is sitting at 72. Now, looking ahead to Sunday, we're gearing up for another hot one, with a high around 95. Just a heads up, heat index values could hit 103, so stay cool. A chance of showers and thunderstorms arrives after 2 p.m. As for Sunday night, expect another round of showers and thunderstorms, likely before 4 a.m. We'll drop to about 69, and those winds might make things a bit breezy at times. In checking our current conditions in Anderson, the temperature is 73 degrees with very high humidity at 90%, and it's staying completely clear overhead. Winds are calm, so the air is completely still, with visibility around 10 miles.
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6: After a warm day, we've got a chance of showers and thunderstorms rolling in before 1 a.m. Keep your ears perked, as some storms could be severe. Tonight's low is sitting at 72. Now, looking ahead to Sunday, we're gearing up for another hot one, with a high around 95. Just a heads up, heat index values could hit 103, so stay cool. A chance of showers and thunderstorms arrives after 2 p.m. As for Sunday night, expect another round of showers and thunderstorms likely before 4 a.m. We'll drop to about 69, and those winds might make things a bit breezy at times. In checking our current conditions in Anderson, the temperature is 73 degrees with very high humidity at 90%, and it's staying completely clear overhead. Winds are calm, so the air is completely still, with visibility around 10 miles.
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2: After a warm day, we've got a chance of showers and thunderstorms rolling in before 1 a.m. Keep your ears perked, as some storms could be severe. Tonight's low is sitting at 72. Now, looking ahead to Sunday, we're gearing up for another hot one, with a high around 95. Just a heads up, heat index values could hit 103, so stay cool. A chance of showers and thunderstorms arrives after 2 p.m. As for Sunday night, expect another round of showers and thunderstorms likely before 4 a.m. We'll drop to about 69, and those winds might make things a bit breezy at times. In checking our current conditions in Anderson, the temperature is 73 degrees with very high humidity at 90%. And it's staying completely clear overhead. Winds are calm, so the air is completely still, with visibility around 10 miles.
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0: After a warm day, we've got a chance of showers and thunderstorms rolling in before 1 a.m. Keep your ears perked, as some storms could be severe. Tonight's low is sitting at 72. Now, looking ahead to Sunday, we're gearing up for another hot one, with a high around 95. Just a heads up, heat index values could hit 103, so stay cool. A chance of showers and thunderstorms arrives after 2 p.m. As for Sunday night, expect another round of showers and thunderstorms likely before 4 a.m. We'll drop to about 69, and those winds might make things a bit breezy at times. Checking our current conditions in Anderson, it's 72 degrees Fahrenheit with clear skies overhead, and the air is feeling very humid at 93% relative humidity. The winds are completely calm right now, and visibility is about 10 miles.
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8: After a warm day, we've got a chance of showers and thunderstorms rolling in before 1 a.m. Keep your ears perked, as some storms could be severe. Tonight's low is sitting at 72. Now, looking ahead to Sunday, we're gearing up for another hot one, with a high around 95. Just a heads up, heat index values could hit 103, so stay cool. A chance of showers and thunderstorms arrives after 2 p.m. As for Sunday night, expect another round of showers and thunderstorms likely before 4 a.m. We'll drop to about 69, and those winds might make things a bit breezy at times.
9: Hey. Checking our current conditions in Anderson, it's 72 degrees Fahrenheit with clear skies overhead, and the air is feeling very humid at 93% relative humidity. The winds are completely calm right now, and visibility is about 10 miles.
10: 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Vibes are not. 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
2: After a warm day, we've got a chance of showers and thunderstorms rolling in before 1 a.m. Keep your ears perked, as some storms could be severe. Tonight's low is sitting at 72. Now, looking ahead to Sunday, we're gearing up for another hot one, with a high around 95. Just a heads up, heat index values could hit 103, so stay cool. A chance of showers and thunderstorms arrives after 2 p.m. As for Sunday night, expect another round of showers and thunderstorms likely before 4 a.m. We'll drop to about 69, and those winds might make things a bit breezy at times. In checking our current conditions in Anderson, it's 72 degrees Fahrenheit with clear skies overhead, and the air is feeling very humid at 93% relative humidity. The winds are completely calm right now, and visibility is about 10 miles.
3: Anderson County, stay weather aware, coffee ready, and skeptical of any light breeze in July.

0: moment, baby. After a warm day, we've got a chance of showers and thunderstorms rolling in before 1 a.m. Keep your ears perked, as some storms could be severe. Tonight's low is sitting at 72. Now, looking ahead to Sunday, we're gearing up for another hot one, with a high around 95. Just a heads up, heat index values could hit 103, so stay cool. A chance of showers and thunderstorms arrives after 2 p.m. As for Sunday night, expect another round of showers and thunderstorms, likely before 4 a.m. We'll drop to about 69, and those winds might make things a bit breezy at times. In checking our current conditions in Anderson, it's 72 degrees Fahrenheit with clear skies overhead, and the air is feeling very humid at 93% relative humidity. The winds are completely calm right now, and visibility is about 10 miles.
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3: After a warm day, we've got a chance of showers and thunderstorms rolling in before 1 a.m. Keep your ears perked, as some storms could be severe. Tonight's low is sitting at 72. Now, looking ahead to Sunday, we're gearing up for another hot one, with a high around 95. Just a heads up, heat index values could hit 103, so stay cool. A chance of showers and thunderstorms arrives after 2 p.m. As for Sunday night, expect another round of showers and thunderstorms likely before 4 a.m. We'll drop to about 69, and those winds might make things a bit breezy at times. Checking our current conditions in Anderson, it's 72 degrees Fahrenheit with clear skies overhead, and the air is feeling very humid, at 93% relative humidity. The winds are completely calm right now, and visibility is about 10 miles.
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2: After a warm day, we've got a chance of showers and thunderstorms rolling in before 1 a.m. Keep your ears perked, as some storms could be severe. Tonight's low is sitting at 72. Now, looking ahead to Sunday, we're gearing up for another hot one, with a high around 95. Just a heads up, heat index values could hit 103, so stay cool. A chance of showers and thunderstorms arrives after 2 p.m. As for Sunday night, expect another round of showers and thunderstorms likely before 4 a.m. We'll drop to about 69, and those winds might make things a bit breezy at times. Checking our current conditions in Anderson, it's 72 degrees Fahrenheit with clear skies overhead, and the air is feeling very humid at 93% relative humidity. The winds are completely calm right now, and visibility is about 10 miles.
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0: After a warm day, we've got a chance of showers and thunderstorms rolling in before 1 a.m. Keep your ears perked, as some storms could be severe. Tonight's low is sitting at 72. Now, looking ahead to Sunday, we're gearing up for another hot one, with a high around 95. Just a heads up, heat index values could hit 103, so stay cool. A chance of showers and thunderstorms arrives after 2 p.m. As for Sunday night, expect another round of showers and thunderstorms likely before 4 a.m. We'll drop to about 69, and those winds might make things a bit breezy at times.
1: In Anderson right now, it is 73 degrees with clear skies and very high moisture in the air, with relative humidity at 96%. The wind is calm, so the air is completely still out there.
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4: It's 6:55. After a warm day, we've got a chance of showers and thunderstorms rolling in before 1 a.m. Keep your ears perked, as some storms could be severe. Tonight's low is sitting at 72. Now, looking ahead to Sunday, we're gearing up for another hot one, with a high around 95. Just a heads up, heat index values could hit 103, so stay cool. A chance of showers and thunderstorms arrives after 2 p.m. As for Sunday night, expect another round of showers and thunderstorms likely before 4 a.m. We'll drop to about 69, and those winds might make things a bit breezy at times.
5: In Anderson right now, it is 73 degrees with clear skies and very high moisture in the air, with relative humidity at 96%. The wind is calm, so the air is completely still out there.
6: From Belden Roads to downtown Anderson, WALH keeps the forecast local. The mood light.

0: After a warm day, we've got a chance of showers and thunderstorms rolling in before 1 a.m. Keep your ears perked, as some storms could be severe. Tonight's low is sitting at 72. Now, looking ahead to Sunday, we're gearing up for another hot one, with a high around 95. Just a heads up, heat index values could hit 103, so stay cool. A chance of showers and thunderstorms arrives after 2 p.m. As for Sunday night, expect another round of showers and thunderstorms likely before 4 a.m. We'll drop to about 69, and those winds might make things a bit breezy at times.
1: Hey. In Anderson right now, it's 72 degrees with a very muggy 96% relative humidity. The air is completely still with calm winds, and skies are clear.
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4: We've got some action on the radar today, with a chance of showers and thunderstorms rolling in between 2 and 5 p.m. Expect mostly sunny skies leading up to a sizzling high of 96, but keep an eye on that heat index cruising up to 104. Tonight, showers and storms are likely before 7, followed by more rounds after that. We'll settle at a low around 69 under mostly cloudy skies. Looking ahead to Labor Day, get ready for another day of possible rain and storms early on. Highs will reach about 83, with winds picking up at 12 to 16 miles per hour. Rain amounts.
5: And that's the forecast. It's so hot outside, people are actively fighting over parking spots under the only tree in the lot. Stay cool. 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
1: We've got some action on the radar today, with a chance of showers and thunderstorms rolling in between 2 and 5 p.m. Expect mostly sunny skies leading up to a sizzling high of 96. But keep an eye on that heat index cruising up to 104. Tonight, showers and storms are likely before 7, followed by more rounds after that. We'll settle at a low around 69 under mostly cloudy skies. Looking ahead to Labor Day, get ready for another day of possible rain and storms early on. Highs will reach about 83, with winds picking up at 12 to 16 miles per hour. Rain amounts should stay light, so stay tuned for updates as the week continues.
2: In Anderson right now, it's 72 degrees with a very muggy 96% relative humidity. The air is completely still with calm winds, and skies are clear.
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4: My heart is steadfast, O God. 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I will sing and make music.
5: I will praise you, O Lord, among the nations. 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Be exalted, O God, above the heavens. 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

0: We've got some action on the radar today, with a chance of showers and thunderstorms rolling in between 2 and 5 p.m. Expect mostly sunny skies leading up to a sizzling high of 96. But keep an eye on that heat index cruising up to 104. Tonight, showers and storms are likely before 7, followed by more rounds after that. We'll settle at a low around 69 under mostly cloudy skies. Looking ahead to Labor Day, get ready for another day of possible rain and storms early on. Highs will reach about 83, with winds picking up at 12 to 16 miles per hour. Rain amounts should stay light, so stay tuned for updates as the week continues. In Anderson, South Carolina, it's 73 degrees with clear skies, and the air is very humid at 93%. Right now we're seeing calm winds and visibility.
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5: We've got some action on the radar today, with a chance of showers and thunderstorms rolling in between 2 and 5 p.m. Expect mostly sunny skies leading up to a sizzling high of 96. But keep an eye on that heat index cruising up to 104. Tonight, showers and storms are likely before 7, followed by more rounds after that. We'll settle at a low around 69 under mostly cloudy skies. Looking ahead to Labor Day, get ready for another day of possible rain and storms early on. Highs will reach about 83, with winds picking up at 12 to 16 miles per hour. Rain amounts should stay light, so stay tuned for updates as the week continues.
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1: We've got some action on the radar today, with a chance of showers and thunderstorms rolling in between 2 and 5 p.m. Expect mostly sunny skies leading up to a sizzling high of 96. But keep an eye on that heat index cruising up to 104. Tonight, showers and storms are likely before 7, followed by more rounds after that. We'll settle at a low around 69 under mostly cloudy skies. Looking ahead to Labor Day, get ready for another day of possible rain and storms early on. Highs will reach about 83, with winds picking up at 12 to 16 miles per hour. Rain amounts should stay light, so stay tuned for updates as the week continues. In Anderson, South Carolina, it's 73 degrees with clear skies, and the air is very humid at 93%. Right now we're seeing calm winds, and visibility is about 10 miles.
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0: We've got some action on the radar today, with a chance of showers and thunderstorms rolling in between 2 and 5 p.m. Expect mostly sunny skies leading up to a sizzling high of 96. But keep an eye on that heat index cruising up to 104. Tonight, showers and storms are likely before 7, followed by more rounds after that. We'll settle at a low around 69 under mostly cloudy skies. Looking ahead to Labor Day, get ready for another day of possible rain and storms early on. Highs will reach about 83, with winds picking up at 12 to 16 miles per hour. Rain amounts should stay light, so stay tuned for updates as the week continues. In Anderson, South Carolina, it's 77 degrees right now with clear skies overhead. The relative humidity is up at 84%. Winds are coming from the west-northwest at about 3 miles.
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6: We've got some action on the radar today, with a chance of showers and thunderstorms rolling in between 2 and 5 p.m. Expect mostly sunny skies leading up to a sizzling high of 96. But keep an eye on that heat index cruising up to 104. Tonight, showers and storms are likely before 7, followed by more rounds after that. We'll settle at a low around 69 under mostly cloudy skies. Looking ahead to Labor Day, get ready for another day of possible rain and storms early on. Highs will reach about 83, with winds picking up at 12 to 16 miles per hour. Rain amounts should stay light, so stay tuned for updates as the week continues.
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From the Temptations and the Supremes to Marvin Gaye, Stevie Wonder, the Four Tops, and more. 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

0: We've got some action on the radar today, with a chance of showers and thunderstorms rolling in between 2 and 5 p.m. Expect mostly sunny skies leading up to a sizzling high of 96. But keep an eye on that heat index cruising up to 104. Tonight, showers and storms are likely before 7, followed by more rounds after that. We'll settle at a low around 69 under mostly cloudy skies. Looking ahead to Labor Day, get ready for another day of possible rain and storms early on. Highs will reach about 83, with winds picking up at 12 to 16 miles per hour. Rain amounts should stay light, so stay tuned for updates as the week continues. In Anderson, South Carolina, it's 77 degrees right now with clear skies overhead. The relative humidity is up at 84%. Winds are coming from the west-northwest at about 3 miles per hour. And visibility is holding near 10 miles.
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1: We've got some action on the radar today, with a chance of showers and thunderstorms rolling in between 2 and 5 p.m. Expect mostly sunny skies leading up to a sizzling high of 96. But keep an eye on that heat index cruising up to 104. Tonight, showers and storms are likely before 7, followed by more rounds after that. We'll settle at a low around 69 under mostly cloudy skies. Looking ahead to Labor Day, get ready for another day of possible rain and storms early on. Highs will reach about 83, with winds picking up at 12 to 16 miles per hour. Rain amounts should stay light, so stay tuned for updates as the week continues.
2: Weather update complete. Enjoy the sunshine, but remember, there's a very fine line between a golden tan and looking like a cooked lobster. Protect your skin and pump the music.
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0: We've got some action on the radar today, with a chance of showers and thunderstorms rolling in between 2 and 5 p.m. Expect mostly sunny skies leading up to a sizzling high of 96. But keep an eye on that heat index cruising up to 104. Tonight, showers and storms are likely before 7, followed by more rounds after that. We'll settle at a low around 69 under mostly cloudy skies. Looking ahead to Labor Day, get ready for another day of possible rain and storms early on. Highs will reach about 83, with winds picking up at 12 to 16 miles per hour. Rain amounts should stay light, so stay tuned for updates as the week continues. In Anderson, South Carolina, it's 84 degrees with clear skies, relative humidity at 67%, and winds that are variable but running about 3 miles per hour.
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4: We've got some action on the radar today, with a chance of showers and thunderstorms rolling in between 2 and 5 p.m. Expect mostly sunny skies leading up to a sizzling high of 96. But keep an eye on that heat index cruising up to 104. Tonight, showers and storms are likely before 7, followed by more rounds after that. We'll settle at a low around 69 under mostly cloudy skies. Looking ahead to Labor Day, get ready for another day of possible rain and storms early on. Highs will reach about 83, with winds picking up at 12 to 16 miles per hour. Rain amounts should stay light, so stay tuned for updates as the week continues.
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2: There's a hurricane headed towards Anderson, but the Yellow Jackets are ready to swarm. Friday night, Coach Jason Tone and the Teal-Hanna Yellow Jackets welcome Coach Anthony Freight and the Wren Hurricane in another battle of Anderson County teams. Last season, Hanna put 40 points on the board in a 40-27 victory over Wren. Can the Jackets strike again?
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2: We are going to have a good time tonight.
3: Amen.
2: Did you enjoy Voices of America? Yeah. Oh, where's security at? We need to know where we are so glad to be here with you guys tonight, and thank you for making it. Honestly, I love coming here. One is because we are so familiar with everybody, and we just have such good friends here. You guys are always smiles, and you're just always, you always look great. You're always very nice to us, very gracious, so thank you for that. And, you know, I love coming to where a building is full. That excites me, you know. We go to some churches, and churches nowadays are getting hard to get people there. And so it's hard to get people to go to church. And sometimes when you have it away from the church, people come out and support it. I heard about one mom that went in to wake her son up to get him to go to church. And she just told him, she said, "Son, it's time to get up and go to church." And he said, "Mom, I don't really want to." She said, "No, you don't understand. You're going to get up and you're going to go to church." He said, "Mama, I don't want to." He said, "Those people down there, they don't really like me. And to be honest with you, I don't want to." He said, "Those people down there, they don't

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0: The current time is 10:48.
1: We've got some action on the radar today, with a chance of showers and thunderstorms rolling in between 2 and 5 p.m. Expect mostly sunny skies leading up to a sizzling high of 96. But keep an eye on that heat index cruising up to 104. Tonight, showers and storms are likely before 7, followed by more rounds after that. We'll settle at a low around 69 under mostly cloudy skies. Looking ahead to Labor Day, get ready for another day of possible rain and storms early on. Highs will reach about 83, with winds picking up at 12 to 16 miles per hour. Rain amounts should stay light, so stay tuned for updates as the week continues. In Anderson, South Carolina, it's 84 degrees with clear skies, relative humidity at 67%, and winds that are variable but running about 3 miles per hour.
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2: We've got some action on the radar today, with a chance of showers and thunderstorms rolling in between 2 and 5 p.m. Expect mostly sunny skies leading up to a sizzling high of 96. But keep an eye on that heat index cruising up to 104. Tonight, showers and storms are likely before 7, followed by more rounds after that. We'll settle at a low around 69 under mostly cloudy skies. Looking ahead to Labor Day, get ready for another day of possible rain and storms early on. Highs will reach about 83, with winds picking up at 12 to 16 miles per hour. Rain amounts should stay light, so stay tuned for updates as the week continues.
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1: We've got some action on the radar today, with a chance of showers and thunderstorms rolling in between 2 and 5 p.m. Expect mostly sunny skies leading up to a sizzling high of 96. But keep an eye on that heat index cruising up to 104. Tonight, showers and storms are likely before 7, followed by more rounds after that. We'll settle at a low around 69 under mostly cloudy skies. Looking ahead to Labor Day, get ready for another day of possible rain and storms early on. Highs will reach about 83, with winds picking up at 12 to 16 miles per hour. Rain amounts should stay light, so stay tuned for updates as the week continues.
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1: We've got some action on the radar today with a chance of showers and thunderstorms rolling in between 2 and 5 p.m. Expect mostly sunny skies leading up to a sizzling high of 96. But keep an eye on that heat index cruising up to 104. Tonight, showers and storms are likely before 7, followed by more rounds after that. We'll settle at a low around 69 under mostly cloudy skies. Looking ahead to Labor Day, get ready for another day of possible rain and storms early on. Highs will reach about 83, with winds picking up at 12 to 16 miles per hour. Rain amounts should stay light, so stay tuned for updates as the week continues.
2: Henderson County forecast complete. Now go outside carefully. The humidity may already know your name.
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going to do a song now that I believe that you'll enjoy. 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
2: Our traveling days will soon be over here, and we shall cross the rolling tide. For we're down here for just a little while. Our home is on the other side. And

Ladies and gentlemen, it's a real pleasure to be back on the Grand Ole Opry stage once again with some wonderful folks from our great city of Asheville, North Carolina, the Kingsmen. Make them welcome, will you?

0: We've got some action on the radar today, with a chance of showers and thunderstorms rolling in between 2 and 5 p.m. Expect mostly sunny skies leading up to a sizzling high of 96. But keep an eye on that heat index cruising up to 104. Tonight, showers and storms are likely before 7, followed by more rounds after that. We'll settle at a low around 69 under mostly cloudy skies. Looking ahead to Labor Day, get ready for another day of possible rain and storms early on. Highs will reach about 83, with winds picking up at 12 to 16 miles per hour. Rain amounts should stay light, so stay tuned for updates as the week continues.
1: In Anderson right now, it's 93 degrees with clear skies overhead, and the air is about 44% humidity. Winds are variable and around 3 miles per hour, so it feels fairly light and warm out there.
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2: And here's Heather with the weather.
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6: We've got some action on the radar today, with a chance of showers and thunderstorms rolling in between 2 and 5 p.m. Expect mostly sunny skies leading up to a sizzling high of 96. But keep an eye on that heat index cruising up to 104. Tonight, showers and storms are likely before 7, followed by more rounds after that. We'll settle at a low around 69 under mostly cloudy skies. Looking ahead to Labor Day, get ready for another day of possible rain and storms early on. Highs will reach about 83, with winds picking up at 12 to 16 miles per hour. Rain amounts should stay light, so stay tuned for updates as the week continues.
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0: debating around here.
1: Yeah,
2: take your time. We'll just put another reel on that thing. Go ahead.
3: Oh, boy.
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3: We was talking backstage just a few minutes ago, and we knew how the Lord was going to really do something tonight because we have felt so much adversity and things that was Satan was trying to do to keep this from happening. And I was talking backstage just before I come out about this song. And we dream of going to heaven and seeing our loved ones. We dream of going to heaven and seeing our parents, seeing people who have led the way for us. The greatest thrill for me is not going to be to see all the loved ones. The greatest thrill for me will be able to see Jesus.
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1: Enjoy mostly sunny skies today with a high of 96, but keep an eye out for showers and thunderstorms developing between 2 and 5 p.m. Tonight brings more of the wet stuff with a low of 69, as those storms are likely hanging around, especially before 7 p.m. Tomorrow's looking a bit different. Cloudy with a high reaching 83, just a chance of rain showers early on, and thunderstorms likely later. And wind gusts could buzz up to 22. In Anderson right now, it's 93 degrees with clear skies overhead, and the air is about 44% humidity. Winds are variable and around 3 miles per hour, so it feels fairly light and warm out there.
2: 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Accurate enough for Anderson and brave enough for South Carolina humidity.
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0: call him up and tell him what you want. You can call him up.
1: I said,
0: call him up.
1: I said,
0: tell him what you want. Call him up.
1: I said,
0: call.
1: I said,
0: tell him what you want. Call him up.
1: I said,
0: call him up.
1: I said,
0: tell him what

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0: 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I can't take credit for it.
1: How stupid can you get, Mark?
0: You ain't seen nothing yet.

0: Enjoy mostly sunny skies today, with a high of 96, but keep an eye out for showers and thunderstorms developing between 2 and 5 p.m. Tonight brings more of the wet stuff with a low of 69, as those storms are likely hanging around, especially before 7 p.m. Tomorrow's looking a bit different, cloudy with a high reaching 83, just a chance of rain showers early on, and thunderstorms likely later. And wind gusts could buzz up to 22.
1: In Anderson right now, it's 93 degrees with clear skies overhead, and the air is about 44% humidity. Winds are variable and around 3 miles per hour, so it feels fairly light and warm out there.
2: 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We'll keep watching the skies so you don't have to. 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
5: Welcome to Conversations of Hope at Hope Missions, where we hear seeds of hope in Christ from guests, servants, and visitors while sharing a meal.
6: I got angry with the deal, so I was like, I'm not gonna do that anymore.
5: Come on.
6: I'm gonna get on the right track. Ever since I started with the God, I've been like, I can't do that no more. I can't do that no more.
7: Mike Hill moved here about 30 years ago to save his children's lives, but they still got in with the wrong crowd and moved back to Atlanta, leaving him here alone. He drives from Pendleton to the mission just about every morning for fellowship. Mike briefly shared about his past problems with drugs, alcohol, and smoking. He said he was in the grips of the devil, but he has been delivered by Jesus. Mike asked us to pray for his health, vertigo in particular, and for his balance. He's another example of an elderly member in Anderson who finds joy in the community here at Hope Missions, where we seek to honor Jesus Christ in all we say and do.
6: When I grow up, I'm going to be like, Mr. Day. Mr. Day, hey, you're doing a fantastic job here.
5: Man, thank you, Mike. I appreciate that.
6: Hey, I love it. Hey, that's why I come down here.
5: Is that right?
6: Yeah. Because I'm almost about to get up back on my feet, hanging around you guys.
5: Well, good. Tell me how that's going.
6: Well, I started when I first started coming here?
5: Yep.
6: And I started trying to improve myself. And then I just hang around you guys and thanks, man.
5: So tell me, you've been coming here for a while?
6: I've been coming here about a year, almost a year, I think.
5: That's amazing.
6: I think I started last 4th of July.
5: So how'd you find us?
6: Through Josh. You know, Josh used to hang. I used to hang out with Josh.
5: Okay.
6: And then he introduced me to this.
5: Okay.
6: You know, I'm a senior citizen, so I don't have nobody to talk to. My children ain't got time. Ain't nobody got time, dude. This world is just fast, fast, fast.
5: Yep.
6: Come here and talk, and hey, and you guys greet, meet and greet us.
5: Amen. Yep.
6: And I'll be like, darn, it's so nice.
5: Yep.
6: I can't wait to get here anymore.
5: Oh, come on, man.
6: For real. But the young people ain't studying the old folks no more. Old folks used to get respect, you know.
5: Right.
6: Give them a room.
5: Yep.
6: I don't know.
5: Wow.
6: They just don't throw us away.
5: Feels like that sometimes, doesn't it? You're a beautiful creation, Mike, made in the image of God.
6: Thank you.
5: You are loved more than you can possibly imagine. God created mankind.
6: And in his image, to be like him.
5: And so the more we understand that, the more we see how much he loves us. And over again, what he's done for us.
6: Oh, I know what he done.
5: What's he done for you?
6: Hey, he brought me here.
5: Okay.
6: I feel love here.
5: Amen.
6: Hey, I be like, hey, it's hope for us sisters.
5: Come on. So how has Jesus been alive in your life, Mike?
6: I came from Atlanta. I moved here to save my children's life, and they got in trouble because they got with the wrong crowd.
8: Right.
6: And then I was like, then they moved back to that area and left me here.
8: How long you been?
6: I've been here 30 years.
8: 30 years. Okay, so that's a minute.
6: So, but I drive from Pendleton all the way here every day, every morning. All I got is dogs. He's like, I don't want to talk to the dog every day. I want to, hey, you need to interact. It feels good. I was going to just try to see which way I was going. And I love it here better.
8: Well, that's fair. So tell me, what's Jesus done for you?
6: He has done so much. Look, he delivered me. Hey, he loosed me. Drug, look, smoking, alcohol. Hey, I broke the chains.
8: Praise God, man.
6: He loosed me.
8: Yeah.
6: From that devil had me.
8: Amen.
6: The devil had me. Look, I was headed straight to hell. But then, some kind of way, well, I got angry with the devil. So I was like, all right, I'm not going to do that anymore.
8: Come on.
6: I'm going to get on the right track. Ever since I started with God, I'd be like, I can't do that no more.
8: Come on, Mike. That's awesome.
6: I can't do that no more.
8: Specifically, what kinds of things can we pray for you for?
6: Oh, I just, you know what? My health, because I have vertigo.
8: Okay.
6: I think if I jump up too fast, look, you have to move slowly.
8: Yep.
6: I'd be like, I was in an accident, I messed this leg up, then I messed this leg up, trying to put, that's what the doctor say. I'm trying to put tech. Yeah.
8: So do you have family here in the area still?
6: No.
8: Just you?
6: Just me.
8: Just you? Do you have a church? Yeah, part of a church somewhere?
6: I started on a church. I was following the devil. I don't have no church. Yeah. I started on it, but
8: yeah.
6: And then I got in my area. They got churches almost on every corner.
8: Been to New Holly Life? New Holly Light?
6: That's where my children graduated from coming out of school.
8: Okay.
6: And New Holly Light right down there.
8: Yep.
6: What 186?
8: Right across the street. Yep.
6: Yeah.
8: Yep.
6: Matter of fact, Curtis Hill Street. He got a Hill Street.
8: Curtis retired.
6: He retired?
8: Yep. They have a new pastor now. He's a good guy. He served here on Saturday a few weeks ago.
6: I was here when he came.
8: Yep.
6: I was here.
8: And the new pastor was here. He was the guy singing. If you remember that.
6: I can't remember him.
8: Yeah.
6: But I ain't never been in that church. I met him when maybe 30 years ago.
8: Can I give you some advice?
6: What? What? I'm listening.
8: Go to New Holly Life. Go see New Holly Life this Sunday. Go visit.
6: This Sunday I won't be there. Cause next weekend I'm going out of town.
8: Ah. So you don't have an excuse.
6: No, I can't. I've been, just traveling around church to church. I can go visit there. So
8: do me a favor. Go visit there, and then Monday, Tuesday, sometime next week, let's talk about it. Okay. Tell me about it, okay?
6: Okay, I'll go check it out.
8: All right, I want to pray for you, and we'll close it out. All right?
6: Amen.
8: God, I just want to thank you for an opportunity to talk to Mike this morning. Thank you that he found us, Lord, that he finds community here, God. Pray hard, Lord, that he feel the presence of Jesus in every single person he meets here. And I pray for his health, for his balance, for his vertigo, God, that you would tend to those things. And help him as he goes to visit churches, God, that he would hear the Holy Spirit speak clearly to him, God, how much you love him and how much you care about him, God. In Jesus' precious name we pray. Amen.
6: Amen.
8: Amen, my friend. Thank you.
6: Thank you.
8: Appreciate it. Thanks for listening in on Conversations of Hope of Hope Missions. This is Dave Phillips, just a guy seeking to know Jesus Christ here in Anderson, South Carolina. Come back and join us as we are encouraged by investing time in one another in the name of Jesus. Amen.
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9: Us, we all need to do is listen to people and let it come and you absorb it and then let God tell you which way to roll.
7: Jesus said, "Go to the village ahead of you, and as you enter it, you will find a colt tied there, which no one has ever ridden. Untie it and bring it here. If anyone asks you, 'Why are you untying it?' say, 'The Lord needs it.'" I'd like to introduce you to Jeff Burke. He's a servant that just simply listens to what God has told him to do. Listen to the story of his time as a principal, administrator, and McKinney-Vento liaison, as well as serving here at Hope Missions.
8: I just wanted to talk with you about your heart for serving those in need. Where does that come from? How would you describe that?
9: I don't know. I've just recently, it's kind of been on my mind about how when Jesus went his triumphal entry and he told his disciples that to go ahead of him, and there would be a man with a colt there tied for him.
8: Yeah.
9: Who would be there. In other words, it's not like Jesus went and talked to Dave or Jeff Burke and said, "Here's what you need to do." It's almost like, just go. If somebody's going to do something that I have the need for. And that's kind of how I feel a lot of times. It's like, I don't know why. I just feel like God needs me to do this to help some people out. So, that's kind of been the way I've been thinking through. I mean, there's a lot of times when be tied up with a lot of stuff and say, "I just can't do that." But I have a hard time telling people no.
8: Right.
9: And I just try to find a way to do it. And I guess that's my upbringing from my parents. You know, but the Lord's blessed me, and I just try to do what I can to help others.
8: Well, I know you have a hard time saying no because you show up here sometimes, and I say, "Oh, by the way, can you take this to the dump?" And I just thank you for that. I thank you for your heart for serving. Let me take you back. I don't know how long were you at McKinney-Vento liaison? How long did you do that?
9: I did it I think I did that 2 years. I mean, the last 2 years before I retired, I was an administrator at Riverside Middle School, assistant principal. Then I was a principal for a little while, and I said, "Man, I'd rather be working with the kids, you know, helping them out." So I went back to being assistant principal there. And it got to be where I had enough years as going to retire, and I said, "Well, what the heck?" And so then they came to me and said, "Oh, we had a meeting at the district office about this. They thought I would be a perfect candidate to be this McKinney-Vento liaison." And I said, "I don't even have a clue what that is." So I ended up going to the Focus program over here with our school district, where we worked with kids who had gotten in trouble, and we didn't want to suspend them. We wanted to try to help them out. It really was a blessing to me, really, getting a chance to try to help kids out. That's kind of where I learned what the McKinney-Vento is. We try to help families that need some help. And then that's kind of where I met y'all through the program. And again, I'm just amazed at what y'all can do. I mean, y'all do a great job. And you do it in a kind way, you know. It's hard I've experienced it this morning, you know. I mean, we try to help them. Some people don't know how to take kindness.
8: Right.
9: You know, it's like, "Look, man, let's just work it out there." You get bitter easy and stuff like that. But it's a blessing what y'all do.
8: Well,
9: and I appreciate what I know others do, but y'all do a great job.
8: I appreciate that. Any one particular story, without mentioning names or any of that kind of stuff, but that really just kind of touched your heart in that 2 years that you did that?
9: Yeah, there's a family there that came through, and I don't remember where they moved in, but they had two or three kids. And we ended up helping them out because we found a motel room here in town, and we just put them up in a hotel room and help the father get a job. And we just, you know, it's kind of like you try to parent those people and get them, help them survive, help them pay the bills, stuff like that. I guess it's a good thing to see people in Anderson trying to help other folks out, really.
10: Right. Yeah.
9: Because, you know, you got people come in here and they got a tough situation. They got two or three kids. And now they lost a job. They're trying to look for a job. And they've been kicked out of one house already. So you just try to search and try to help them find. It's almost like a travel agent, I guess, a little bit. You just try to find where we can help them, who's willing to help, and you just try to put it all together, make it work. It's good. It's a hard job, but it's a good thing.
8: Really. One of the terms we've come to know and love here is it's program participant. Hmm. And a program participant is someone that will take your advice.
9: Amen.
8: So did you find a few people in that predicament that you were trying to help that just couldn't get the concept?
9: Yeah, and it's kind of like this morning. Now, you know, I'm going to work with someone this morning, and I just try to say, look, just hold on, just get one at a time. And he's sitting there trying to chug two or three juices. Or just relax. I mean, just chill. And he gets all upset. And I try, how do you help these folks? That's really what, when I come in, it's almost, how can I help this person? And it's almost like you just need to make them. We just need to sit them all down here and just say, you know, here's how you need to handle these situations. Just give them scenarios about, look, but then you got to get a commitment from them to come and listen to you. That's the biggest thing. Some people, not just folks that come here this in the mornings, but we're all the same way. We just don't listen a lot of time.
8: Yep.
9: You know, simply that, and I found that I never really had God speak to me and say, God spoke to me. He speaks to me through different means, through music, through people who come in and have conversation with him.
8: Right.
9: You know, so one thing is we all need to do is listen to people and then let it come and you absorb it and then let God tell you which way to roll. So,
8: Klein has been such a blessing.
9: Amen.
8: And you guys have known, you've known Klein for a while.
9: Yeah, through the church, you know. I mean, I'm sitting there trying to remember the first time we met Klein, but Klein was just, he was hungry, man. Klein, to me, reminds me of John the Baptist in the Bible, because Klein is one who will just go up to you and start talking to you about Jesus and just kind of just share with you. Man, he's the example of me and John the Baptist. You know, he's bold and basically about talking about Jesus. And again, he's a good one to know.
8: Yeah.
9: He'll do whatever he can to help you. We got to know him through Mount Tabor, and he's with our men's group, and now he's got his church of his own, which I'm sure he's a blessing to.
8: So. Absolutely.
9: He's a good
8: one. One to say is this, thank you to you, thank you to Mount Tabor. You guys have been, those tables we have in the courtyard are tremendous.
9: Mm.
8: I don't know if you pay attention when you come in, but those things, you guys built them, and they are still standing.
9: Well, they're pretty sturdy. I remember putting them together. We got our men's group kind of help with that. We got a good men's group. I'm proud of each one of those. We all just kind of, when we meet, we share our concerns with each other. If somebody's got needing help or something, we'll just send out a text and say, who can do this? And they'll jump. And they jump, and we try to help them again. It's really been a blessing to me and our church and people in our community. So,
8: y'all built four of those tables out there. That is a big effort. There's a lot of lumber in that thing. I remember hauling them off of that trailer. I'm like, dude, these things.
9: Yeah, that's a good deal. This is a real thing.
8: Well, let me just say a quick prayer and thank you. God, thank you so much for Jeff and his desire to be humble and be a servant, God, and to be the one with the colt sitting there just waiting to serve. I think that's a beautiful reflection. I thank you for that, God. Thank you for our time. Thank you for just his heart for ministry, God. May that be contagious and get lots and lots of people involved. In Jesus' precious name. Amen.
9: Amen. Thank you, Dave.
8: Thank you.
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5: Enjoy mostly sunny skies today with a high of 96. But keep an eye out for showers and thunderstorms developing between 2 and 5 p.m. Tonight brings more of the wet stuff with a low of 69, as those storms are likely hanging around, especially before 7 p.m. Tomorrow's looking a bit different. Cloudy with a high reaching 83, just a chance of rain showers early on, and thunderstorms likely later. And wind gusts could buzz up to 22.
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2: Enjoy mostly sunny skies today with a high of 96. But keep an eye out for showers and thunderstorms developing between 2 and 5 p.m. Tonight brings more of the wet stuff with a low of 69, as those storms are likely hanging around, especially before 7 p.m. Tomorrow's looking a bit different. Cloudy with a high reaching 83, just a chance of rain showers early on, and thunderstorms likely later. And wind gusts could buzz up to 22.
3: Checking the latest conditions for Anderson, you're sitting at about 94 degrees Fahrenheit with partly cloudy skies. Humidity is at 42%, and we've got a light to moderate breeze from the east around 10 miles per hour.
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4: Enjoy mostly sunny skies today with a high of 96. But keep an eye out for showers and thunderstorms developing between 2 and 5 p.m. Tonight brings more of the wet stuff with a low of 69, as those storms are likely hanging around, especially before 7 p.m. Tomorrow's looking a bit different. Cloudy with a high reaching 83, just a chance of rain showers early on, and thunderstorms likely later. And wind gusts could buzz up to 22.
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0: Brothers.
1: Enjoy mostly sunny skies today with a high of 96, but keep an eye out for showers and thunderstorms developing between 2 and 5 p.m. Tonight brings more of the wet stuff with a low of 69, as those storms are likely hanging around, especially before 7 p.m. Tomorrow's looking a bit different. Cloudy with a high reaching 83, just a chance of rain showers early on, and thunderstorms likely later. And wind gusts could buzz up to 22. Checking the latest conditions for Anderson, you're sitting at about 94 degrees Fahrenheit with partly cloudy skies. Humidity is at 42%, and we've got a light to moderate breeze from the east around 10 miles per hour.
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4: Enjoy mostly sunny skies today with a high of 96. But keep an eye out for showers and thunderstorms developing between 2 and 5 p.m. Tonight brings more of the wet stuff with a low of 69, as those storms are likely hanging around, especially before 7 p.m. Tomorrow's looking a bit different. Cloudy with a high reaching 83, just a chance of rain showers early on, and thunderstorms likely later. And wind gusts could buzz up to 22.
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3: 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Friday night, Coach Jason Tone and the Teal-Hanna Yellow Jackets welcome Coach Anthony Freight and the Wren Hurricane in another battle of Anderson County teams. Last season, Hanna put 40 points on the board in a 40-27 victory over Wren. Can the Jackets strike again?
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1: We're going to do the song that you've heard many times. This is the day, this is the day. But you may not have heard it exactly like this. So we'll see how it goes. This is the day.

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Turn it up, lock it in, and don't miss it. Saturday night,

0: time, with relative humidity at 38%. We've got a light breeze blowing from the southeast at about 6 miles per hour.
1: Weather forecast complete. Please exercise extreme caution when touching the metal part of your seatbelt today. 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

0: Enjoy mostly sunny skies today, with a high of 96, but keep an eye out for showers and thunderstorms developing between 2 and 5 p.m. Tonight brings more of the wet stuff, with a low of 69, as those storms are likely hanging around, especially before 7 p.m. Tomorrow's looking a bit different. Cloudy with a high reaching 83, just a chance of rain showers early on, and thunderstorms likely later. And wind gusts could buzz up to 22.
1: In Anderson, it's 96.1 degrees Fahrenheit and partly cloudy, with relative humidity at 37%. Winds are blowing from the south at 9 miles per hour, and visibility is about 10 miles. Lightning has been observed.
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Welcome to a message from Billy Graham. Reverend Billy Graham was one of the most influential Christian evangelists of the 20th century, a Southern Baptist minister who preached the gospel in more than 185 countries and to millions around the world through crusades, radio, television, and print. For decades, listeners have turned to Billy Graham's messages for hope, conviction, and encouragement. Here is Billy Graham with a timeless message that continues to inspire hearts today.

0: Now, what should be our attitude toward all of this? Well, we should bear our suffering according to the Bible. Woe is me, for my hurt, my wound is grievous, but I said, truly, this is a grief, and I must bear it. There comes a time when we must bear our grief, but God is with us in the midst of the grief. In the midst of the suffering, God is there. And then the Bible says we're to be content in our suffering, that I may know him and the power of his resurrection and the fellowship of his suffering, being made conformable unto his death. For I've learned in whatsoever state I am therewith to be content, said Paul. I know how to be abased and how to abound. And Paul suffered as few men have ever suffered. And yet he said, I've learned through it all. It strengthened me. I know now how to do it. What should be our attitude? First, our attitude should be one of worship. We ought to worship and say, oh God, we don't understand it all, but we believe you are the great and the mighty God. I don't understand all the things that are happening in my life, but oh God, I believe, I trust in you, even if I don't understand. And then secondly, we ask God to teach us all he would have us to learn about him, to learn about ourselves, to learn about others, how we can minister to those that are suffering. And thirdly, let your reaction to and your attitude in suffering glorify God. People are going to watch you as Christians. They're going to say, how did he react? How did she react? Did she go all to pieces and panic? Or was Christ so in control of her or his life that they were able to help others?
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2: I look behind and I just watch the tsunami just destroy buildings and people and just everything in its path. And it got to this point where the tsunami wave was less than a car's distance from me. And in that moment, I just felt so much fear. And my dad was like, Riley, run!
3: Riley Kehoe was 10 years old when she and her family had to run for their lives during the massive Thailand tsunami of 2004. She's going to share the story of her narrow escape from death on this episode of GPS, God, People, Stories. It's an outreach of the Billy Graham Evangelistic Association. I'm Jim Kirkland. God used Riley's experience to build in her a courageous faith, something that Billy Graham says we all need.
4: The effective Christians throughout all history have been men and women of great personal courage and discipline.
3: You'll hear more from Billy Graham about having a bold faith in Jesus Christ a little later in this episode. 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That's findpeacewithgod.net. And if you didn't get a chance to jot it down, we always have that link in our show notes.
5: GPS. God, People, Stories.
3: Riley Kehoe grew up on a small farm in New Zealand. She made the decision to surrender her life to Jesus Christ when she was only 5 years old.
2: I had the gift of growing up with parents that just loved the Lord, and watching my parents just the way they loved each other, the way they loved Jesus, it just made Jesus seem so attractive, and also just like I wanted to get to know him. I wanted to know this thing that my parents like put their whole life around.
3: Riley was so eager to know Jesus that she didn't ask him to change her life just once. She gave her life to Jesus 4 Sundays in a row.
2: Finally, on the 4th Sunday, the kids' pastor tells my mom, like, hey, your daughter just keeps giving her life to Jesus. And so my mom takes me aside and, like, asks me, hey, you know, you only need to do this, like, once you have made this commitment in your heart. And she's like, why do you keep running up to the front and giving your life to Jesus? And I turn to her, put my hands on my hips, and I tell her that I want Jesus to know I'm serious.
3: Riley has felt that way about her faith ever since, constantly telling others about Jesus. She even told her dolls about him.
2: I'd come home from church, sit them in little chairs, and preach little sermons that I had written down on a napkin. And then afterwards, I would do an altar call and raise all of their hands up in the air and be like, got 100% conversion rate every week.
3: Life on her family's farm in New Zealand was good for Riley. She spent her days running around with chickens and goats, riding horses, and playing with her two younger sisters. Riley says God used her childhood to grow her faith. But during one of her family's Christmas vacations, tragedy struck her idyllic young life.
2: My grandfather, he would spend half the year in Italy and half the year in Thailand. And we had been to Thailand several Christmas holidays. On this particular Christmas holiday, when I was 10, we went to go visit my grandfather.
3: Before connecting with her grandfather, Riley and her family traveled to do some mission work. They spent a few weeks working in an orphanage that rescued children from sex trafficking. From there, they headed on to the planned family vacation.
2: My grandfather had actually booked us a vacation to one of the islands off the coast of Thailand. A few days before Christmas, we jump on a boat, we go out to this island, and it was beautiful, like palm trees everywhere. I remember the water was like so clear, I could see fish swimming around everywhere. And the boat pulls into the shore, and I remember seeing my grandfather and my mom's whole extended side of the family. And so we spent a few days there just like vacationing. And then the day after Christmas, that's when everything changed.
3: On December 26th, 2004, Riley woke up to her bed shaking.
2: As a 10-year-old little girl, I'm so confused. I don't really know what's going on. And I remember thinking, my sister must be like underneath the bed pulling a prank on me. So I jump out of the bed and look under and she's not there. And the whole ground is shaking.
3: Riley didn't know she was experiencing a 9.1 magnitude earthquake. She rushed down the hallway to her parents' room.
2: I'm like, Mom, Dad, like, what's going on? And my mom looks at me and she's like, honey, it's an earthquake, don't worry. And the moment she said that, the earthquake stopped. And I remember looking around and things had fallen off the wall.
3: After everyone's nerves had settled, the family moved back into vacation mode. They went to breakfast and explored Egg Island for about an hour. Then Riley's dad told them to head back to the hotel so he could get ready to go rock climbing.
2: My sisters and I follow my dad and we're walking back. And the island's very small. Like, it takes 2 minutes to walk from one side to the other. And the way the island is structured is it's flat in the middle, palm trees everywhere, and then two big cliffs on either side. And so we're walking back, and all of a sudden I noticed something really eerie. There was so many wild animals on this island, like monkeys, wild dogs, birds, like just tons of wildlife. And they were noisy. Like, you could just hear the sound of animals in the background. And all of a sudden, all the animals went silent. I remember looking, and there was like a wild dog that yelped and howled and ran into the bush. And then birds started flying up in the air and flying away. And monkeys started climbing up the cliffs. And the only thing you could hear was now human sounds.
3: Riley, her dad, and sisters were almost back to their hotel room in the middle of the island when they heard people screaming at the top of their lungs.
2: You can see the beach through the palm trees, and all of the water had left. And it had left so quickly that there's fish flopping around everywhere. People that were snorkeling are now stuck on the reef. Boats are now in the sand. And you see in the distance is this thin white line.
3: Riley turned to her dad and asked, "Where's Mom?"
2: My mom had been on the phone in the reception. She runs to where we had been building sandcastles and then asks the Lord, like, where are my children? Like, doesn't know where we are in that moment. People are running and banging into each other, banging into my mom. And then my mom just hears the word flee in her head. And so she just decides to turn around, leave the place of the sandcastles, and start running back to her room. My mom is like this bold, confident woman. I remember seeing her running towards us, and she just had fear in her eyes. It was that moment that I knew. I was like, I don't understand what's going on, but I know something's wrong.
3: What was wrong was that a giant tsunami wave was forming. It rose to over 50 feet high. By the time her mom joined the rest of the family, the tsunami was just a few hundred feet from them. It took off running to the other side of the island. It only took about 30 seconds, and they made every one of those seconds count. But Riley saw other vacationers who didn't escape. A woman sitting by the pool with her baby, frozen in fear. A man in a boat,
2: I knew that my life was like hanging on by a thread, and it was watching this man in a boat and the tsunami just absolutely consumed him. And I just watched this man pass away in front of my own eyes and just thinking, Lord, I need you. I could feel in me like this is like life or death.
3: Just the day before, Riley and her family had accidentally discovered a path to the top of one of the cliffs. That path was now their lifeline.
2: My mom looked at me and she was like, Riley, we have to find that path. And so we start running up that path that we had found the day before. And it got to this point, my dad's holding one sister, my mom is holding the other sister, and I'm running as fast as I can behind them. I remember turning around and wishing I never had, because here is this powerful force of a tsunami that's shaking the ground that we're standing on. I look behind and I just watch the tsunami just destroy buildings and people and just everything in its path. And it got to this point where the tsunami wave was less than a car's distance from me. And I remember in that moment, I just felt so much fear. And my dad was like, Riley, run!
3: And that's what she did. Riley focused on her father's voice and started running as fast as she could up that cliff.
2: And truly, by the grace of God, we got up high enough that the tsunami wave didn't touch us. Me being alive was just the difference between mere seconds. And if we had not run up that path at that exact moment, I truly would not be alive today.
3: On a big hill at the highest point of the cliff, Riley sank to her knees and prayed.
2: Here I am as this 10-year-old little girl, as death and destruction are just happening all around me. I just felt this like peace that it almost felt like somebody like wrapped this warm blanket around me. And it was just this peace that transcends all understanding just met me in the middle of so much devastation.
3: A few other people were on the cliff with Riley's family, but none of them were members of her extended family.
2: I didn't know where my grandfather was, where my cousins, my aunties, my uncles. I was just had assumed the worst, looking down and seeing what the wave had done to this island. And so there was my family, the five of us, and then there was this other family that we'd met prior, the four of them. And then there was one man who was a chef at the resort. And we kind of all just like huddled together for the next 6 hours, because there was three tsunami waves that struck our island that day.
3: The group found a radio, so they were able to hear updates from the Thai government. Finally, the word came that there were no more tsunamis, and it was safe to return to ground level.
2: When we walked back down the path, which was now pretty hard to walk down because the wave had kind of like destroyed it, it was pretty dangerous. I remember just seeing just horrible, horrible sights of people missing limbs and bodies, and just heartbreaking, the absolute devastation that the tsunami had caused.
3: Only a few buildings were still standing on the entire island. And miraculously, one of those buildings was the apartment building where Riley and her family were staying.
2: We were walking towards our room. My mom was shouting out the names of her family members, and we were trying to find them. And it was kind of like a ghost town. Like, people were just so disassociated. It was like pure chaos. And we couldn't find my family. We tried looking for an hour or even longer. And we looked all around and we couldn't find them anywhere. And so I just remember thinking, we've lost all of them.
3: The reality of what they'd just been through was beginning to sink in. They were devastated, and all of them fell asleep from exhaustion. Then, in the middle of the night, they were awakened by a man pounding on their door, yelling that another tsunami was coming.
2: And I just remember leaping out of bed, and again, the adrenaline is rushing through my body, and my dad, he was like packing like blankets and water, and he was just like so surprisingly like wise in the midst of this moment that we had to be as quick as possible. And so we follow this Thai man, what a hero, had gone down to ground level to try to find anyone that was potentially like sleeping on or like was on ground level. And we follow him, and he guides us through the forest.
3: In the pitch black darkness of the night, this Thai man led Riley's family to safety, going up another pathway on the other side of the island.
2: He takes us to this big grass patch on top of the cliff, and there is like hundreds of survivors. And he turns to us and he just like saluted us and then walked away. And here's this man like who had risked his life.
3: But it turned out that there wasn't another tsunami. The false alarm had been sounded because of how quickly the ocean's high tide was coming back in. Everyone who had been evacuated to this high ground was safe. And then, more good news.
2: We look over and there is every single member of my family. And we hear them shouting our names. And I mean, it makes me so emotional, but we just run over to them and hug them and just like this massive embrace. And I mean, the odds of every single one of them surviving, that's just God.
3: Riley's entire family slept on the hill that night. The next day, a rescue boat arrived to pick up everyone and take them back to the hotel. Riley was thinking she'd be back home in New Zealand soon, but her parents had other plans. They decided to stay for a few days to help local residents begin to clean up from the tsunami.
2: My parents made this surprisingly bold and also risky decision to keep our family there. And so my extended family jumped on the boat and they headed home back to America. But the five of us, my sisters and my parents, stayed on this island.
3: When they did return home, Riley was a different person.
2: My life was forever changed after living through something like that. So we flew back to New Zealand, and thankfully the first like week or two, we didn't go back to school.
3: About 6 months after returning to school, Riley's parents did something that surprised her. They enrolled her and her sister in beach lifeguard training.
2: And mind you, I, at this point, terrified of the ocean. I don't want to go anywhere close to the ocean. I'm like, don't want to go to a beach. Like, take me as far away from the ocean, this force that I had seen kill hundreds of people.
3: She couldn't see it at the time, but Riley's parents were teaching a life lesson to her and her sisters.
2: They enrolled me and my sisters and I in beach lifeguard training because they wanted to teach us that the more you face your fears, the less power fear has over you.
3: That idea was put to the test the night before her first day of training. She suffered a nightmare because the upcoming swim lesson had triggered her PTSD, post-traumatic stress disorder.
2: I woke up, my hair's a mess, I'm so nervous, I can't believe my parents are forcing me to do this. And my dad sees me in distress and he gets down on his knees, he puts his hand on my shoulders and he's like, Riley, you are fighting a battle between courage and fear and all you need is a little more courage.
3: Often that summer, Riley had to battle the fear that was within her.
2: Some days I didn't want to go to training, and some days I didn't want to put my feet on the sand, and I would be out swimming in the ocean, and then all of a sudden I'd get freaked out and swim back to shore. But I just remember being like, Riley, let's make more days that courage wins than fear wins. And eventually, the more and more I faced my fears, the more and more I like did the opposite of what I wanted to do, I was able to be in the ocean more and be more confident in the very place that I was terrified of.
3: As Riley's confidence increased, so did her faith. And she found herself wanting to live it out, especially at school. She would tell classmates about Jesus, and she'd write encouraging notes to other girls who were going through tough times.
2: I'd ask the Lord, God, what does this person need to know? And would write them letters, put it in their backpacks, and write it from your secret angel. And my parents growing up would always say the same to us. They'd be like, be a secret ninja for Jesus. And it was just like, go do wonderful acts of love, but get no recognition for it. And so I tried to do that as much as possible.
3: Not everyone appreciated what she was doing, though.
2: But I just remember being like, I know the gift of life and how precious life is. And I'm like telling you something that I know is going to change your life. Like, the gospel is the greatest gift that any of us can receive. It's like you're accessing a $1 million bank account that you didn't even know you have access to.
3: There was one group of cool girls in particular who gave Riley a hard time for sharing her faith, but she didn't let that stop her. In fact, after she read in the Bible about blessing your enemies, Riley decided to write in her journal the words, Lord bless blank. And then she wrote the names of and prayed for the girls who were bullying her. That journal entry was dated October 27.
2: 4 years later, on October 27th, after I prayed this prayer in my journal of blessing, they ended up coming to church and giving their life to Jesus. And it was just so cool to see what happens when we, because fear takes form in so many different ways, and fear does not stop death, it stops life. And for me, like, I had to face a fear of man, and what happens when we lay down that fear and let the fear of God be greater? I look back and I see the miracles of people's lives change for eternity.
3: As Riley learned to lay down her fears and trust the Lord more and more, she was about to find herself confronting a fear of the ocean one more time. It happened on a stormy day when she was 21. She'd gone out to spend some time on the beach when she heard someone yelling for help.
2: I see this man in the shore, and he's pointing out to somebody further out, way past the waves breaking. And so I grab my fins and my flippers and start running towards this man that's way out there, like a few hundred feet into the ocean. And as I'm looking at him, I notice, like, this man is struggling to keep his head above water, and he's corner riptide. He's drowning.
3: Riley was just about to dive into the water when she froze.
2: I remember feeling so, so scared. I was thinking back to the tsunami. I was like having flashbacks. I was thinking, I could die. Like, this is risky even for me to swim out that far.
3: But she was a trained lifeguard and wanted to save this man.
2: In my head, I did this thing where I just counted to three. And I was like, I'm going to count to three. And the moment I say three, I'm going to step into the water.
3: One, two, three.
2: And I start running towards this man and swimming out to him. And it gets to this point where I'm about 50 meters. And I see that his head is now just in the water and he hasn't lifted his head up.
3: When Riley reached the man, she grabbed him and shouted at him. He didn't respond. And Riley couldn't feel a heartbeat.
2: This man had drowned. The storm all around me, and I'm praying out to the Lord. I'm like, Lord, this man is not going to die. Like, you need to help me. You need to rescue this man.
3: Riley felt the strength of the Lord within her, and she followed her training.
2: I lifted this man onto my chest, and from behind him start compressions. And I'm just praying and praying and praying. And a minute goes by and the man throws up and I put my hand on his neck and he had come back to life. And I was just like, thank you, Jesus.
3: A local doctor happened to be on the beach at the same time. He called an ambulance and took over care of the man. For Riley, this whole ordeal was a moment of redemption.
2: I just walked away being like, the very place that I feared was now a place of victory and impact. And I was once terrified of the ocean and had seen the ocean kill people. And yet here is this moment where the Lord completely turned the script and he now made the ocean a place that someone came back to life in.
3: In the years since she saved that man, Riley has remembered the decision she had to make between staying on shore or counting to three and running into the water. She applies this experience to sharing her faith and hopes other Christians will do the same.
2: The reason we want to step out in those moments that we're choosing between the shore and the ocean, between our comfort zone and like the zone that is going to push us beyond what we're used to, is that there's somebody else's life on the line. And it might not be just physically. It might be that they're, you know, you get the honor of sharing the gospel with somebody, or you just get to be the Jesus, the only Jesus that some people ever meet. And it might be you walking into a coffee shop and you see a lady and she looks lonely and you feel your heart racing. You think, should I go like say something to her? I just want to encourage you. That's the moment. And that's the moment that I would just count to three and like just push myself to do it. The enemy wants you to be bound in fear, but God wants you to step out in courage.

0: wants you to step out in courage. Maybe you've been afraid to reach out to God, to begin a relationship through His Son, Jesus Christ. If so, we're here to help you right now. Call the Billy Graham 24/7 prayer line. There is somebody there ready to talk with you, and you can reach them at 855-255-PRAY. That's 855-255-PRAY. We've also got resources online that can answer your questions about being a follower of Jesus Christ. 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Now, if you didn't catch the website address or the prayer line phone number, look in the show notes. You will find them there. In just a minute, we'll share the last question we asked Riley, and you'll want to hear what she had to say.
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2: Today, we need desperately to have men and women of courage and discipline, for courage and discipline are contagious.
1: Billy Graham.
2: Christ never allowed anyone to be a bystander or a spectator. Christianity, if it is anything, is something to which you must respond and commit yourself. The word Christian itself means literally a partisan of Christ. A true Christian never plays it safe. He never sits on the fence. He commits himself. The effective Christians throughout all history have been men and women of great personal courage and discipline. The Bible says plainly that our mental powers are to be brought under the control of Christ. Let this mind be in you, which was also in Christ, says the Scripture. Today, I'm calling upon Christians everywhere to come to Jesus Christ in dedication, surrender, and self-discipline.
0: Would you like to know more about how to do that? We've got answers at findpeacewithgod.net. And if you haven't yet discovered the joy and purpose that comes from having a relationship with Jesus, that same website can help you too. The address again is findpeacewithgod.net. Our guest on this episode of GPS, God, People, Stories, is Riley Kehoe. She survived the Indian Ocean tsunami of 2004, which killed over 227,000 people in Thailand and 13 other countries. Today, Riley is a speaker and author who encourages Christians not to let fear keep them from sharing their faith. As we wrapped up our time talking with her, we asked Riley if there was anything else she wanted to share with us. Yes, there was, as a matter of fact. She said she wanted to pray for you.
3: Dear Jesus, I thank you that you are the God of courage, and you are the one that tells us in your word to not fear. And so, Lord, I just pray that you would show each of us that are listening to this right now the path of courage, Lord. And I just thank you, Lord, that you're not expecting us to be completely fearless, but you are calling us to do it and do it scared anyway. And so, Jesus, I pray that as people listen to this podcast, as they listen to these words, Lord, that you would just impart on people just the spirit of courage, that you, Lord, when we look away from fear, we want to look to the Father. And so, God, I pray that we would keep our eyes fixed on you. And Lord, I pray for those people that are listening to this right now that are so overwhelmed by fear or anxiety or depression. Lord, would you meet them radically, God? Would you come with your presence and meet them wherever they are, in their car, in their room? Lord, I just pray for the presence, the tangible presence of God, to bless people right now.
0: Amen. We're thankful that Riley Kehoe could join us on this episode, and we are grateful for that prayer. Her new book is titled 3 Seconds of Courage: How Small Acts of Bravery Lead to Big Change. Riley lives on a mini farm in Franklin, Tennessee, with her husband and newborn daughter. If you enjoyed this episode, make sure you're subscribed to GPS so you do not miss any future episodes. And they'll be there waiting for you on your favorite podcast app, or you'll find us always on YouTube. We release new episodes every other Wednesday. I'm Jim Kirkland, and this is GPS, God, People, Stories. It's an outreach of the Billy Graham Evangelistic Association. Always good news.

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Billy Graham devoted his life to sharing the gospel and helping people discover a personal relationship with Jesus Christ. 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

0: Enjoy mostly sunny skies today, with a high of 96, but keep an eye out for showers and thunderstorms developing between 2 and 5 p.m. Tonight brings more of the wet stuff, with a low of 69, as those storms are likely hanging around, especially before 7 p.m. Tomorrow's looking a bit different, cloudy with a high reaching 83, just a chance of rain showers early on, and thunderstorms likely later. And wind gusts could buzz up to 22.
1: In Anderson, it's 96.1 degrees Fahrenheit and partly cloudy, with relative humidity at 37%. Winds are blowing from the south at 9 miles per hour, and visibility is about 10 miles. Lightning has been observed in the area.
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Welcome to a message from Billy Graham. Reverend Billy Graham was one of the most influential Christian evangelists of the 20th century, a Southern Baptist minister who preached the gospel in more than 185 countries and to millions around the world through crusades, radio, television, and print. 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Here is Billy Graham with a timeless message that continues to inspire hearts today.

What's going on? My name's Day Lee, and I want to talk to you quickly about trusting a Heavenly Father. I know personally, and even with friends and family, that here in the States, having a father present in the home is kind of something that's unknown to a lot of people. I had my father in my younger years, but as of late, and my father relationship is non-existent. And I struggle with that, to where, you know, he was there and I could call on him. You know, I could question him about things, but now he's not there and our relationship is non-existent. And I know I'm not the only one. I know I'm talking to a lot of people who struggle with the same things and long to have a relationship with the Father. But I want to let you know, if you don't know, that God is our Heavenly Father. And he's here and he wants to touch those needs that we have and long for with the Father. I actually just want to share some verses with you.

0: caused it to be where it is right now. I definitely went into a slight depression myself, to where, you know, it's just, the father that was in your life is no longer there. What do you do? But he definitely comforted me in that time. He actually put other men in my life to touch those needy parts in my life, to where, you know, I needed someone to talk to. The Lord provided men at that time to play that part of my life. And as far as being able to trust him, he's not a guy that he should lie or go back on a promise he's made in the Bible about his children and how he'll be there for us. So we have no issues with being able to trust him, and I encourage you to do the same. He's done great things in my life, and I want to encourage you to open yourself up to the Heavenly Father.
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2: There was this like double life of the good image, the nice, funny kid that was president of the choir and all this stuff, and sang some hymns on Sunday morning and whatever, would help the old lady across the street with her groceries.
3: That kid was Michael Cochran. But so was this kid.
2: The kid that, you know, would just do whatever to get a laugh on Friday night and would drink way too much and not remember what had happened. And there's this double life going on

0: Today, Michael Cochran is all in for Jesus Christ. He's a singer, songwriter, and worship leader whose music has been getting a lot of airplay and exposure lately. Maybe you've even heard of his band, Cochran and Company. His story is a fitting one for the start of a new year because it's a story of a new beginning, a life transformed by Jesus Christ. This is GPS, God, People, Stories, an outreach of the Billy Graham Evangelistic Association. Happy New Year. I'm Jim Kirkland. A little later in the episode, you'll hear Billy Graham talk about the type of new life transformation that Michael Cochran and countless others have experienced.
1: Christ indicated that we do not have the inner resources to face the problems, frustrations, and crisis of life. We need new inner resources, which He alone can provide. He said, "You must be born again." The new birth brings about a change in disposition, in affection, in design.
0: If you'd like to know more about new birth in Jesus Christ, visit us. 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If you'd prefer to talk with someone, call the 24/7 Billy Graham prayer line, 855-255-7729. That's 855-255-PRAY.
2: GPS. God. People. Stories.
0: Michael Cochran grew up in a small town in Indiana with his parents and older brother Tim.
3: When I say Indiana, everybody thinks like that's a northern state, but where I lived, it really felt country and it felt southern and it just felt warm. And I had a great upbringing, had great parents, great grandparents in my life. I was fortunate enough to grow up with both sets of my grandparents and saw them often. And that was just a huge blessing.
0: Michael spent much of his childhood playing with his cousins, who lived a couple of streets down from him, and going to church. His family had deep roots in church. For example, his grandfather was a minister for over 50 years, and his grandmother was the organist at his family's church.
3: My earliest memories are from singing hymns with my family on Sunday mornings and having potluck dinners after church and all that stuff. But music was a big part of my upbringing as well. My aunt was a fantastic piano player. My grandfather was a great singer. My dad played the guitar. And I have a lot of fond memories of sitting out on the front porch of our home. We were out there and we would sit on the front porch and the spiders would be building cobwebs up in the corner in the evenings. And my dad would have his old acoustic guitar out and we'd be singing songs together out there.
0: Surrounded by both music and church, Michael knew about Jesus from a young age. When he was 8 or 9,

0: he responded to an altar call invitation that his pastor gave.
1: And I was like, I want to do that. You know, I'm going to get baptized. And I went to the front, but my life didn't really change. You know, looking back, that decision wasn't one that I think I was prepared for the implications of what it means to follow Jesus. I liked the way it sounded, and I liked being in the club, so to speak. You know, my grandparents were Christians, my mom, my dad, my family. I was raised in a Christian household, so I wanted to be a Christian. I wanted Jesus in my heart. I wanted to be like that. And I wasn't prepared for what it meant to follow, what it meant to pick up your cross, what it meant to die to yourself.
0: Michael would eventually learn what that meant, but not before he suffered some hard blows and made some bad decisions. The first blow came when he was in fourth grade. That's when his parents told Michael and his brother that they were getting a divorce.
1: I remember the morning they sat us down, and it was a shock. We were on the couch in the living room, and there's a lot of tears and a lot of not understanding.
0: Michael felt like he had done something wrong, but his parents assured the boys that their decision had nothing to do with them. Still, Michael's heart hurt. Divorce didn't feel normal to him.
1: We didn't have family members at that time that had, and so this just felt like something that happens to other people, other families, like not us, you know, and it was earth-shattering. So there was a lot of struggle with that, of dealing and pointing blame and all these things.
0: The boys continued to live with their mom, but their dad remained very present in their lives. He coached them in sports and attended all their games. Despite that, Michael couldn't ignore the instability in his life, and that led to his making some bad decisions.
1: The reality is that I wasn't coping well, and I was turning to other things besides the Lord. Even though the Lord was right there waiting for me to run into his arms, I was running into the arms of other things. I started drinking alcohol when I was probably 12 or 13 years old. I just had some friends that had it available.
0: Michael had a lot of friends. He says he loved being liked by people and making them laugh. He was the class clown. He looks back and sees now that a lot of his behavior was an attempt to numb the pain he was feeling. So was the drinking he had started. One particular evening of heavy drinking at a party stands out in his memory.
1: I just remember being in my friend's basement and my heart beating so fast. And I was like, I'm going to do this thing that I know is wrong, but I'm just hoping that it makes me feel better. And that started just a lot of binge drinking, started a lot of other mild substance abuses, those kind of things. It was just anything to try to make me feel better and like kind of self-medicating, you know?
0: But not everyone knew this side of Michael. He was from a family with a good reputation and continued to do well in school. Most people had no idea that he was spiraling.
1: There was this like good image, the nice, funny kid that was the president of the choir and, you know, all this stuff, and sang some hymns on Sunday morning and whatever, would help the old lady across the street with her groceries. And then there was the kid that would just do whatever to get a laugh on Friday night and would drink way too much and not remember what had happened. There's this double life going on. And as God began to just show me the emptiness of one, I started to see hope in the other, of like, okay, my way is not working, but I would keep going back to it. And I would hear something, or I would see something, or I'd read something in a moment of desperation, and I would be like, okay, I'm going to, quote, get my life together.
0: That resolve would only last until the next time his buddies would ask him to hang out, and he was tempted again. Then he'd go right back to his old habits. While he was struggling, Michael's love of music was growing, and he started his own band right as he was graduating from high school.
1: When I first started playing music, my main motivation was I just want girls to like me. You know, like, I just want to be cool. I want to be a rock star. I want to move to Nashville. I want to have a rock band or a country band or whatever, you know, whatever it takes just to be cool and to be loved. And that started to change towards the end of high school, the first part of college. And there was this desire to know the Lord like I knew I should. But there was also this fear of the implications of what that would mean for my life.
0: Michael and his band played shows all throughout his freshman year at Vincennes University in Indiana, and God was at work.
1: I went there for audio engineering. I just wanted free studio time. I didn't really want to learn how to record stuff. I just wanted to be recorded because I wanted to make music, you know. So I paid a lot of money to go in there and use the studio. And knowing what I know now, I could have spent a little less and went to Nashville and used a better studio. But I did enjoy it, and it played an integral part in my life because it put me around the people that God wanted me to be around.
0: And Michael liked being around those people, Christians. But he still wasn't ready to be one himself. He was not ready to commit to Jesus Christ.
1: I knew enough to know that I wasn't living, like, if I follow Christ, that means I have to die to these things over here. And I just couldn't, because I thought those were saving me. And it was, that idea was slowly moving, but it was just this blending period of, these things aren't satisfying me, but I can't quite seem to grasp that this will satisfy me.
0: One night, at a lake party with some friends, Michael drowned his struggles in alcohol. And as he woke up the next morning, with the sun in his eyes, he saw something he didn't like. The person he never wanted to be.
1: That night I realized that that part of my life had overtaken the other, and I'd become something I never wanted to be. And truly, looking back now, I see from the word, sin does take you farther than you ever want to go, and it costs you more than you ever think you're going to have to pay, and you don't realize it. It's a slow creep until you look one day and you're like, I've become somebody that I never wanted to be.
0: Michael knew that he had a choice to make.
1: I can keep doing this and I'm going to be miserable my whole life, or I can actually surrender, and I choose to surrender now. When I started to see that, I started to see all of it for what it was, and that one night by the lake was just this veil came off my eyes, and I was like, I've turned into a wicked person, and that's never what I wanted. Nobody sets out to be that way. You know, nobody sets out to find themselves just completely shackled by sin, but it happens.
0: In his sophomore year of college, Michael made the decision to transfer to a community college. It was a move that took him away from the friends he used to party with and put him closer to friends who were serious about their faith in Jesus.
1: They had walked through a faith journey and a trial, and they had come out knowing the Lord, and they were taking their faith really seriously. And I noticed that, and I knew enough about the Lord. I knew enough scripture to know that Jesus was what was giving them their peace and their happiness, and I wanted that. That sounds cliche, but I saw what they had and I wanted it, you know? And so I had two sets of friends in those years. I had my friends that I could go and be wild with, and I had my friends that I could sit down with and have a conversation about Jesus. And I became increasingly more hungry for that set of friends. I just wanted to be around them more. And so they invited me to start coming with them to this Bible study on Tuesday nights.
0: Attending those Bible studies and being around Christians made Michael feel better in one way, but inside, he still felt miserable and broken.
1: Soon enough, God was using that simple little Bible study to break through some walls that I had built up, and I started seeing all the holes in my worldview and all the holes in the way that I was living and doing life. And one night, the guy preaching there at the Bible study just laid out the gospel. And I had heard it so many times growing up, but it was like I'd never heard it that night.
0: I was wrecked. That's how Michael describes what happened. For the first time in his life, at 19 years old, Michael felt the walls in his mind fall. But he didn't want anyone to see the tears streaming down his face. So when the Bible study was over, he went right out to his white Buick Regal and sat there as everyone else drove away. It was just him and God.
1: I just sat there in that parking lot in my car by myself, just uncontrollably sobbing. And just years of hiding and years of pain just rolling out of my eyes. And I'm just crying out to God, like, God, I want this to be real. I don't want this to just be like another youth conference that my parents made me go to when I was in high school. That was a spiritual high or an emotional high. And then I come back to the real world and nothing changes. My life doesn't change. You know, I want this to be real tonight. And am I too far gone for that? You know, and he answered my prayer right there.
0: As Michael got ready to drive home, he turned on the radio and heard a song come on called East to West by the band Casting Crowns. This particular lyric caught his attention. I feel like I'm just one mistake away from you leaving me this way. Jesus, can you show me just how far the East is from the West? It refers to Psalm 103, verse 12, in which God promises to remove our sins from us as far as the East is from the West, when we give our lives to Jesus.
1: And that was my prayer come to life. And as I heard those words wash over me, it really was like God was just speaking directly to me through the radio. Like, he just was reminding me of scriptures that I knew, and even what the guide said in the Bible study. And I just felt this peace and this calm of, I can be the Lord's, and I can walk with Him, and I can be forgiven for all the mess that I've made of my life. And that night, right then and there, that was the beginning of a real walk with Jesus and understanding grace and what was done for me.
0: The next year, Michael stopped going to community college so that he could pursue a career in Christian music. He didn't know how it would all play out, but he was going to give it a try.
1: My heart was just on fire for the Lord. Like, it was new, and I was just so ready to go. I was writing Christian music, and I was singing in church, and I was working in music at a church, and I was all in. So I was like, I'm going to give this a year just to see what happens. Like, I'm going to go after Christian music, whatever. And then I met a girl.
0: That was in July of 2013. Michael's band was headlining a small concert at a college, and a young lady named Leah and her sister sang a duet to open the show.
1: We were loading in our equipment in the back, and I just was young and still pretty arrogant, and I just thought, like, we're really cool, and we got this show, and I got this van now, which was like my dream, to have a van to drive around in. And so we were loading our stuff, and I just hear this voice singing and sound checking, and I just nudged my guitar player, just joking, and I was like, I'm gonna marry that girl. And then I met her that night, and I don't know, I guess I'm a man of my word.
0: After the show, they connected on Facebook and chatted back and forth all night. A few days later, Michael mustered up the courage to ask her to lead worship with him at a camp. Leah agreed, and the two continued playing music together. But Leah still wasn't feeling the same romantic feelings that Michael was.
1: And I remember going to my pastor at the time at this new church that I was serving at in music. And I said, hey, this girl is so special and she just wants to be friends. I don't know what to do. He's like, well, it's really simple. Be the best friend she's ever had. I was like, I can do that. And so we just became really good friends. And I don't even remember how. It just slowly turned into more.
0: Along the way, Leah encouraged Michael to finish his degree. So he went back to school, joining her at Oakland City University, a small Christian college in Indiana.
1: I went to the guidance counselor there, and I laid all my credits on our table, and I said, tell me what gets me out of here the fastest. Because I was so done with college. I was done with school. Leah was going to be out in a year. She was just going there to finish up. And so I was like, what gets me out? And she was like, well, a general studies degree, you'd only need however many credit hours. And I said, done. And it's really funny because I always tell people, I have a bachelor's degree in general studies, and studying is generally the thing I didn't do.
0: Instead, Michael spent his time playing music and hanging out with Leah.
1: We would go grab dinner at Denny's, which was the only restaurant next to our college. We just got to know each other more and more. And I sat down and we had a plate of zesty nachos. And I said, Leah Helms, I was wondering if you would be my girlfriend. And she said yes. And we celebrated with the nachos, and it was a great night.
0: Within a couple of months, Michael and Leah were already talking about getting married.
1: What's so cool about our story is if I had met her a year and a half earlier, it would not have worked. I was not who she needed me to be. I was not looking for someone like her. And God knew that. And what's crazy, so we started dating there in 2013. About a year and a half after that, she was already playing in my band with me, and we were touring and stuff. And we were going to be opening up for Skillet, which is a Christian rock band. And I was like, okay, I remember seeing Skillet in 2012 in January at our town for Winter Jam. They came through, and it was just this big concert. It was awesome. We were in the very top overflow section because I got there so late, and you could feel the pyrotechnics from the stage. And she was like, yeah, I remember that too. I was at that concert. And I was like, yeah, I was in the top left, like right here in the air. She was like, yeah, I know, I was there as well. And I was like, that's crazy.
0: Leah pulled out her phone and showed Michael a panoramic selfie of her and her friend at Winter Jam.
1: And I was like, oh my gosh. I take that and I zoom it in, and I brighten her phone up a little bit, and I keep zooming. And it was her friend, her, two empty chairs, and then me. I was in the background of her photo that night with my buddy Alex. We were there, and we didn't meet. I don't remember even anybody being next to me. It was like God had just put a blinder up of like, you're not going to meet tonight, but you're going to meet in a year and a half when your heart's ready and her heart's ready. And so, like, any time in our life when we're just frustrated and struggling and waiting on God's timing, we just look back at that photo of us together and not together and just realize God's timing is perfect, and it's always been perfect.
0: And in God's perfect timing, Michael and Leah married on June 27th, 2015. That's when Leah also joined Michael's band, taking over as the pianist and pushing Michael to be more of a frontman.
1: Her joining the group was this pivotal moment of like expanding what it was we were doing. So that was huge. And then I just was so hungry to play. And I was especially so hungry now to just share this message with like anybody that would listen. So I was calling, I don't know, in those years, probably 100 churches or coffee shops. I was looking at other artists like that I respected. I was like, well, where do they just play? Well, I'm going to call that place, see if they'll let me come play there. And like, well, where, you know, what's, okay, so we're going to play in Cincinnati tomorrow. We're going to play in Indianapolis the next day. So I need to find a coffee shop somewhere in this region. I was just calling all these places. And, you know, for every 100, 5 people would call me back and one person would say yes or whatever.
0: As Michael began to knock on doors, God opened them for him.
1: People were getting excited that there's this Christian band that's like, they're really trying to do something. And so they would have us come sing at their church, whatever. And finally, we built it up enough to where if somebody was going to bring like a national group through the area, more often than not, they would call us to have us open because they thought that might help the attendance or whatever. And so that happened with Newsboys and some other groups coming through.
0: But the turning point for Michael's career occurred when Christian artist Ryan Stevenson was having 2 shows in Indiana. Cochran and Company was booked to play at both events.
1: And I didn't know, but his management team came with him, and I just saw all these guys standing around in all black next to Ryan, and I knew, like, oh, they're from Nashville. Like, you know, they just looked like they were in the music industry, you know? And so I just went up to him, and I was like, hey, you don't know me, but I'm going to play here in a minute. I would love it if you would watch the set. I gave him my card, email me some thoughts, anything that you think would help. And I didn't think they really would, but they did. So Monday morning, I got an email, and they were like, hey, fantastic. Here's some things maybe that might help you. Also, would you want to come and just have a conversation in Nashville sometime? Like, we'd love to know what your goals are, what you're, you know, what you're after.
0: Michael said he'd head down to see them immediately.
1: I go and I meet with them, and there's all these gold records and platinum records on the wall from artists that they've worked with. And they were just like, we believe in you, and we think that you have what it takes. And we've heard your songs, we've heard your voice, and we've heard what you have to say and what your heart is and what you're about. And we would love to work with you if you would work with us.
0: That was in 2017. The management team started sending Michael's music to record labels, something that Michael had been doing for years. But this time, Michael had his foot in the door with a reputable company.
1: And so we started taking label meetings with all the big labels in town. That just was an overwhelming season for me. It seemed like it happened so fast. I dreamed of it and dreamed of it and dreamed of it. But I'm from a small town in Indiana. I served in a small church. But just a lot like how I just felt drawn to Leah and couldn't explain it. I just felt drawn to do this. I never really thought it would happen at this level, but I just couldn't do anything else. It's all I ever wanted to do. And God just opened those doors.
0: When Michael was in talks with one label, he ended up writing a song with a producer entitled Church. He had no idea that the producer was working with Toby Mac at the time, nor that he would show Toby Mac his new song. But once Toby Mac heard it, he wanted to meet Michael.
1: Toby just flipped out and came to the studio the next day to our session, and this white Tesla pulls up, and Toby Mac gets out with his fedora on, you know, and I'm like, oh my gosh, this is Toby Mac. And he comes in and he says, hey, listen, I know you're down the road with some other labels and stuff, but we want to throw our hat in the ring and we'd love to work with you. And he takes his hat off and tosses it on the table, you know, and I was like, oh wow, love to pray about this. This is unreal.
0: Michael ended up signing a record deal with Toby Mac's label, Goatee Records, in 2018. After that, he began touring with established national artists, going solo on the longer tours, and coming back to play summer shows with his band.
1: It's been tremendous to know that God used a song in my life to really speak into my heart and tell me what I needed in that moment. And I hear the exact same story from other people, and now it's our music. And that's just surreal. We actually had a song called Parking Lot that was about that night in the parking lot when things became real with Christ. And people have told me that that song has come on for them in a parking lot. And it's been that moment for them.
0: Michael's grateful for those stories and the stories of how God has used some of his other songs in people's lives.
1: Our song One Day, we would get videos sent to us during the pandemic of hospitals playing that song as they would be releasing patients that were healed and could go home, and they play that over the loudspeakers. And but I don't know how many people have come up to us at shows and have said, I was really far from the Lord, and I heard your song, Church, take me back, and I decided to go to church that morning. or I decided to go to the Bible study that I had been thinking about going to. And now I've been going to this church for how many months, and God's changing my life. And so it's just, it's unreal that the Lord uses. He doesn't need to use music, but he chooses to for whatever reason. And he lets us be a part of that. It's just, it's awesome.

0: 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In just a few minutes, you'll hear one final word from Michael about New Year's resolutions.
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2: All through the scriptures runs the truth that a change is needed. Christ indicated that we do not have the inner resources to face the problems, frustrations, and crisis of life. We need new inner resources, which He alone can provide. He said, "You must be born again."
1: Billy Graham.
2: Jesus taught clearly that unless we experience a new birth or conversion, we cannot enter the kingdom of God. 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So Jesus said, "I am going to be lifted up. Look unto me and be ye saved." 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Psychiatry can help. But our ultimate salvation is at the cross of Christ, where He died for our sins and where all the possibilities of a new dimension of life exist if we will look and live.
0: 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Or call us at the 24/7 Billy Graham prayer line. The number is 855-255-PRAY. Both the link and the phone number are in our show notes. Our guest on this episode is Michael Cochran, lead singer of the band Cochran & Company. We asked him about New Year's resolutions. He says he doesn't make them. Instead, at the start of every year, he tries to remind himself of who God is.
3: I think sometimes, like, when you just have all these things, like, I'm gonna this, it's like you're the main character of that story, and it's puts it all on your shoulders, and you gotta just, like, muster up the strength and the courage and the whatever. And it's like, I want to remember what God's doing on my behalf in the ways that I can't see. I want to remember that He's fighting and He's already ahead of me in this year. He's already been there and He's already laid it out for me. And that should give me the confidence to go after whatever goals that I may have.
0: We're grateful for Michael Cochran joining us on this episode and sharing his journey of faith. When he's not traveling with Cochran & Company, he's involved with his local church, which is in Montgomery, Indiana, where he lives with his wife, Leah, and their dog, Lucy. If you've enjoyed this podcast, would you please leave us a rating or a review? And also be sure to subscribe to GPS wherever you find your podcasts. That way you'll never miss an episode. We post a new episode every other Wednesday. I'm Jim Kirkland, and this is GPS, God, People, Stories. It's an outreach of the Billy Graham Evangelistic Association. Always good news.

0: Enjoy mostly sunny skies today, with a high of 96, but keep an eye out for showers and thunderstorms developing between 2 and 5 p.m. Tonight brings more of the wet stuff with a low of 69, as those storms are likely hanging around, especially before 7 p.m. Tomorrow's looking a bit different, cloudy with a high reaching 83, just a chance of rain showers early on, and thunderstorms likely later. And wind gusts could buzz up to 22.
1: In Anderson right now, it's 96 degrees with clear skies overhead, and relative humidity is at 37%. Winds are variable around 7 miles per hour, and visibility is about 10 miles. There's also thunder in the area with lightning reports.
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4: Enjoy mostly sunny skies today with a high of 96. But keep an eye out for showers and thunderstorms developing between 2 and 5 p.m. Tonight brings more of the wet stuff with a low of 69, as those storms are likely hanging around, especially before 7 p.m. Tomorrow's looking a bit different. Cloudy with a high reaching 83, just a chance of rain showers early on, and thunderstorms likely later. And wind gusts could buzz up to 22.
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1: Enjoy mostly sunny skies today with a high of 96. But keep an eye out for showers and thunderstorms developing between 2 and 5 p.m. Tonight brings more of the wet stuff with a low of 69, as those storms are likely hanging around, especially before 7 p.m. Tomorrow's looking a bit different. Cloudy with a high reaching 83, just a chance of rain showers early on, and thunderstorms likely later. And wind gusts could buzz up to 22.
2: In Anderson right now, it's 96 degrees with clear skies overhead, and relative humidity is at 37%. Winds are variable around 7 miles per hour, and visibility is about 10 miles. There's also thunder in the area with lightning reported.
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0: Enjoy mostly sunny skies today, with a high of 96, but keep an eye out for showers and thunderstorms developing between 2 and 5 p.m. Tonight brings more of the wet stuff, with a low of 69, as those storms are likely hanging around, especially before 7 p.m. Tomorrow's looking a bit different. Cloudy with a high reaching 83, just a chance of rain showers early on, and thunderstorms likely later. And wind gusts could buzz up to 22.
1: In Anderson, it's 74 degrees with relative humidity at 84%. Winds are blowing from the east at about 13 miles per hour, and skies are mostly cloudy with thunder in the area, along with light rain.
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3: Enjoy mostly sunny skies today with a high of 96. But keep an eye out for showers and thunderstorms developing between 2 and 5 p.m. Tonight brings more of the wet stuff with a low of 69, as those storms are likely hanging around, especially before 7 p.m. Tomorrow's looking a bit different. Cloudy with a high reaching 83, just a chance of rain showers early on, and thunderstorms likely later. And wind gusts could buzz up to 22.
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1: Enjoy mostly sunny skies today with a high of 96, but keep an eye out for showers and thunderstorms developing between 2 and 5 p.m. Tonight brings more of the wet stuff with a low of 69, as those storms are likely hanging around, especially before 7 p.m. Tomorrow's looking a bit different. Cloudy with a high reaching 83, just a chance of rain showers early on, and thunderstorms likely later. And wind gusts could buzz up to 22.
2: In Anderson, it's 74 degrees with relative humidity at 84%. Winds are blowing from the east at about 13 miles per hour, and skies are mostly cloudy with thunder in the area, along with light rain.
3: DWALH tuned in, because around here the weather changes faster than traffic on Clemson Boulevard.

0: of him. 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

0: the bosom of Abraham. Oh, Rockamay soul.
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0: Rockamay soul in the bosom of Abraham. Rockamay soul in the bosom of Abraham. 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

0: showers and thunderstorms are likely tonight, staying mostly cloudy with a low around 69. The east-northeast wind will be gently blowing. Tomorrow for Labor Day, it looks like we'll have a chance of rain early on. Then more showers and thunderstorms popping up through the day. We're aiming for a high around 81. Keep an eye out for those east-northeast winds, too. Looking ahead to Monday night, just a slight chance of more showers and thunderstorms, with partly cloudy skies and a low of 67.
1: Checking our current conditions in Anderson, it's 77 degrees with clear skies. Humidity is sitting at 78%, and we're seeing a light breeze from the northeast at about 7 miles per hour.
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4: Showers and thunderstorms are likely tonight, staying mostly cloudy with a low around 69. The east-northeast wind will be gently blowing. Tomorrow for Labor Day, it looks like we'll have a chance of rain early on. Then more showers and thunderstorms popping up through the day. We're aiming for a high around 81. Keep an eye out for those east-northeast winds, too. Looking ahead to Monday night, just a slight chance of more showers and thunderstorms, with partly cloudy skies and a low of 67.
5: Clemson traffic to downtown Anderson. May your AC work harder than the humidity.

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1: Showers and thunderstorms are likely tonight, staying mostly cloudy with a low around 69. The east-northeast wind will be gently blowing. Tomorrow for Labor Day, it looks like we'll have a chance of rain early on. Then more showers and thunderstorms popping up through the day. We're aiming for a high around 81. Keep an eye out for those east-northeast winds, too. Looking ahead to Monday night, just a slight chance of more showers and thunderstorms, with partly cloudy skies and a low of 67.
2: In Anderson right now, it's about 78 degrees with mostly clear skies. Relative humidity is sitting at 76%, and we've got a light breeze from the southeast at around 6 miles per hour.
3: And that's your look at the sky. 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

0: Showers and thunderstorms are likely tonight, staying mostly cloudy with a low around 69. The east-northeast wind will be gently blowing. Tomorrow for Labor Day, it looks like we'll have a chance of rain early on. Then more showers and thunderstorms popping up through the day. We're aiming for a high around 81. Keep an eye out for those east-northeast winds, too. Looking ahead to Monday night, just a slight chance of more showers and thunderstorms, with partly cloudy skies and a low of 67.
1: Checking the latest conditions here in Anderson, South Carolina. It's 75.9 degrees Fahrenheit with mostly clear skies. Relative humidity is up at 81%. So it
2: feels... Our current time is 8:02.
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